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1: 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I'm your ice cream man, baby. Stop me when I'm passing by. 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

0: 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I Love Rock and Roll. 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
1: 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The fast food chain Taco John's owns the trademark on Taco Tuesday and issues cease and desist to other

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Going up the country to upstate New York to celebrate the anniversary of Woodstock with a band that came together from a mutual love of the blues and record collecting. Canned Heat on the Acoustic Storm. The Who performed a 22-song set late Saturday night into early Sunday morning at Woodstock. It's safe to say this next tune is what many were feeling that weekend. I'm Free.

Acoustic Storm with Bruce Springsteen in one of the songs that was part of his original record company audition, Growing Up. Storming on with a rebel yell from Billy Idol.

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Got nothing against a big town. Still hayseed enough to say, look who's in the big town. But my bed is in a small town. Oh, that's good enough

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